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2: That was Good Vibrations by the Beach Boys. 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And some more local news. The Plaskett Fire along the Big Sur coast is now almost fully contained, but continues to bring bits of smoke and poor air quality to San Luis Obispo. Beginning August 26th, the Plaskett Fire is currently 73% contained, but in the aftermath has affected close to 30,000 acres of land, according to the INCI Web fire reports. Along with the low containment rate, air quality has also been impacted, according to the California Incident Management Team 7 Public Information Officer Austin Gonzagowski, who explained how smoke levels are almost fully dependent on weather and wind patterns. Gonzagowski also recommends that sensitive groups stay aware of the ever-changing air quality and be aware of other potential hazards. As firefighters continue to make progress on the Plaskett Fire, officials urge residents to continue monitoring local air quality conditions and follow any safety recommendations.
3: And in some more campus news, Cal Poly is expanding its mental health services through a new state reimbursement program. Campus Health and Wellbeing has joined California's Children and Youth Behavioral Health Initiative reimbursement program, which allows state insurance providers to reimburse the university for certain qualifying mental health services provided on campus. Cal Poly is asking students with California-based mental health insurance to share their plan information with Campus Health and Wellbeing. The program comes as the demand for counseling has grown on campus. According to Cal Poly, counseling services increased 70% between 2017 and 2025, while the student population grew by only 3%. The university says the additional funding will help expand screenings, well-being programs, and other mental health services. Students do not need health insurance to access campus services, and University Health Fee provides access to the program. Cal Poly also says that there will be no co-payments or deductibles for students or their supporters. University spokesperson Keegan Cobrell said the program is designed to protect student confidentiality and that policyholders will not see claim activity or service details. Any revenue from the program will go towards expanding existing services and developing new programs for students.
2: For more information, visit MustangNews.net or the University Health Services Center. And Time Magazine ranks Cal Poly first for student outcomes.
1: Cal Poly was ranked first in
4: Mustang
1: public
4: news politics.
1: Cal Poly was ranked first in public universities for student outcomes in Time Magazine's America's Best Colleges of 2026 to 2027. The score was calculated based on graduates' earnings, graduation rate, and return on education. Cal Poly was also ranked number 10 among public universities and number 38 overall for colleges. Time ranked universities based on three main categories: student outcomes, learning environment, and attractiveness. The school did not score well in the learning environment category, which is graded on student-to-faculty ratio, diversity, and essential spending per student. Part of this is thought to be due to a lack of ethnic and financial diversity among students, with Cal Poly having the lowest number of Pell Grant recipients in the Cal State system. Cal Poly does have a positive reputation with its low student-to-faculty ratio, however, which is an encouraging factor for students when choosing the university. Another common decision factor is the San Luis Obispo campus itself and the surrounding Central Coast. Cal Poly ranked 13th for attractiveness among public schools, even scoring above UC Irvine and UC San Diego. For Mustang News Politics on KCPR, I'm Nyla Haney.
3: Cal Poly is ranked in multiple college categories by Time Magazine. And for more information, visit MustangNews.net and a glittering celebration of female achievement and advocacy.
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6: On August 29th, Olivia Rodrigo debuted the inaugural edition of her festival, Daisy Chain Fields. On the grounds of Irvine Great Park, Rodrigo featured an all-female lineup in partnership with 10 nonprofit organizations with the intention of uplifting women in the music industry and advancing advocacy for women across the globe. The festival provided a space of visibility for all women and allies, fostering a sense of girlhood and genuine joy throughout the day. Guests and performers included Chaperone, Doechii, Stevie Nicks, and Mitski. With a diverse roster of 12 artists, philanthropic causes, and exciting festival activities, a vibrant community formed to celebrate and advocate for female achievement. Along with the exciting events, the festival raised $20 million for donations after philanthropist Melinda French Gates matched Rodrigo's initial announcement of $10 million. The interior of the festival is like a Barbieland dream come to life, with florals, shades of pink, and eccentric outfit inspiration wherever one looks. A major theme of the day was the showcase of collective creative pursuits, including interactive art installations highlighting women achievement and offering spaces for reflection, advocacy, and connection. Other spaces included pop-ups from Taco Bell, Etsy, and Depop, where festival goers explore original, handcrafted products and beat the heat with themed refreshments. And of course, the main attractions, the all-female performances, where mosh pits and emotional moments alike strung the themes of the matriarchal utopia together. After performing her sets and closing with a duet of Landslide alongside Stevie Nicks, Olivia Rodrigo announced her commitment to continuing the festival annually, continuing her efforts to support women and offer a space of advocacy and celebration. For Mustang News Entertainment on KCPR, I'm Avery DeCarrion.
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2: It's been another hot one in San Luis Obispo with temperatures climbing above 90 degrees for the second day in a row. And if you're hoping for some relief tonight, you may have to wait a little longer. Overnight lows will only drop into the 70s, making for another warm evening. But some relief is on the way. Looking ahead to tomorrow, temperatures will return closer to normal across the Central Coast, with a high around 83 degrees and overnight lows falling back into the 60s. Meanwhile, crews continue to battle wildfires across the region. The Timber Fire is now nearing 30% containment, while the Plaska Fire is close to 61% contained. This has been your Mustang News weather update, courtesy of weather.com. All right, guys, it's been a hot one recently. It's kind of the theme of the show so far. So I want to know what you guys did during the heat advisory yesterday, if anything at all.
7: You know what? Since there's no AC in my house, I tried my best to stay on campus.
2: Yeah.
7: To find some sort of like AC. So that's what I did. I was on campus most of the day and then I went home and I was like, OMG, why is it so hot? It felt hotter inside my house than it was outside.
2: Yeah. My living room has been burning recently. Like, I feel like I'm just like melting onto the couch.
7: Do you have AC?
2: No. Yeah. And we can't even open like half the windows either. It's just like a whole thing.
3: No, yesterday I actually did end up going to the beach. You know, it actually wasn't too bad for Wednesday.
2: Oh.
3: Head under the pier, get out of the sun a little bit, you know, just like sort of reading, got some work done on the beach as well.
2: Hey.
3: It was pretty cool. You know, I was like, oh yeah, this is like what you're meant to do at Cal Poly. And then I turned my room into a cave, like blocked off all my windows, pulled my fan out of the window and just made it dark in there.
2: Cool.
3: That way I can like really retain all the coolness of the house.
2: Smart idea. Anybody else?
1: I work at Madonna Inn, so I went to work, and our AC was out only in the shop that I was in, so it was really hot.
2: Of course,
1: old building. But all my classes got canceled because of the morning. So that was fire.
6: My classes also got canceled, but there's also no AC in my apartment, and I'm from Texas, so I'm usually used to the heat.
2: Yeah,
6: it's a lot different when you don't have AC. So it was a pretty rough evening, honestly. My roommate and I were just crowded around the one fan that we have and kind of just slowly melting away. So that was my wonderful evening.
2: There you go. Yeah, I also went to Costco and I just like stood in like the produce section for probably like 20 minutes. It was great. At 524, stay tuned. We'll be right back with more KCPR at 6:30.

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1: You just heard one of my favorite songs ever, Around the World by Daft Punk. 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And in some more Cal Poly news, 7 Cal Poly startups are turning their classroom ideas into real businesses after showcasing their work at Demo Day. The event took place August 21st at Rod and Hammer Rock in San Luis Obispo and marked the end of the Center for Innovation and Entrepreneurship's 10-week summer accelerator. The student founders pitched their companies to investors, local business owners, Cal Poly alumni, and potential customers. CIE Academic Director Thomas Catone said the event helps students build professional connections they may not otherwise have early in their careers. One startup, Noia, is developing a respiratory device for premature infants. Co-founder and CEO Josiah Waltner said the team had filed provisional patents, allowing them to publicly reveal their work for the first time. Demo Day also marked the beginning of Noia's first fundraising round, with some team members choosing to work on the company full-time after graduation. Another startup, Tango, introduced a mocktail designed for social settings. Co-founder John Pirro said the event connected the team with investors, retailers, business owners, and Cal Poly alumni. Although the summer accelerator has ended, several of the founders are continuing to work on their companies full time.
2: And in some more campus news, temperatures continue to rise here in San Luis Obispo, reaching peaks of 100 degrees according to the National Weather Service's extreme heat warning. This heat warning will be in effect until 8 p.m. tonight, with temperatures projected to drop as the weekend looms. The real spike in heat came yesterday around 1 p.m. as Cal Poly sent an alert advising students to stay hydrated, take breaks, and use cooler indoor spaces. This alert even moved many classes online and directed students to campus health and well-being if medical support was needed. It's not just Cal Poly either who's warning the city's residents, as the National Weather Service is also suggesting the public drink plenty of fluids and not leave young children or pets in unattended vehicles, as car interiors can reach lethal temperatures within minutes. So while the Central Coast may be known for keeping things cool, for at least one more day, San Luis Obispo is definitely bringing the heat.
1: To find out more on our city's heat advisory, visit MustangNews.net or the National Weather Service for more information. And after a loss, only one Cal Poly team remains unbeaten. Jocelyn Jimenez has more.
3: Cal Poly men's soccer suffered their first loss of the season last week against nationally ranked Indiana. Less than 2 minutes into the game, Indiana took control early and scored an early goal to get ahead within the first couple of minutes. Cal Poly looked to tie things up late in the first half, but after a video review, the goal they thought counted was overturned after an offsides penalty was called. After the 2-0 loss last week, Cal Poly has since bounced back on the road after beating LMU on Monday. In the 34th minute, junior forward Finn Linus rose to meet a cross from Colin Pierce and headed it into the back of the net. Linus' goal put the Mustangs up 1-0 entering halftime. The second half was a total defensive effort. While the Lions strung together several attacking combinations to apply pressure onto Cal Poly, but Cal Poly's defense held firm, backed by Matthew Guerra, Cal Poly's goalkeeper, who turned away 3 of LMU's shots on goal. The Mustangs return home tonight at 7 o'clock when they host Utah Tech. For Mustang News on KCPR, I'm Jocelyn Jimenez.
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1: 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Today is actor Ryan Phillippe's 51st birthday. Phillippe is known for his roles in films including I Know What You Did Last Summer, Crash, and Flags of Our Fathers. Today is also actor Colin Firth's 65th birthday. Firth gained prominence for his role in Pride and Prejudice and later starred in Shakespeare in Love, Love Actually, and The King's Speech. He won an Academy Award for Best Actor for his role in The King's Speech. And finally, today is Danger Misty Copeland's 43rd birthday. Copeland became the first African-American woman promoted to principal dancer, at the American Ballet Theater. From the KCPR studio, happy birthday to Ryan, Colin, Misty, and everyone else celebrating a birthday today. This has been courtesy of FamousBirthdays.com.
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6: On today's day in history, 129 years ago, in 1897, the first drunk driving arrest was recorded. A 25-year-old taxi driver, George Smith, slammed his car into a building on New Bond Street in Mayfair, breaking a water pipe and the heading of a window. An article in London's Morning Post reported on the incident, quoting a police constable who witnessed Smith's brand new electric cab weaving through the early morning streets. Smith was then taken before the Marlborough Street Police Court, where he pleaded guilty to driving the cab while intoxicated and was fined 20 shillings. It became the first recorded arrest and prosecution for drunk driving anywhere in the world, although it would be decades before the development of scientific tools to measure intoxication. This has been courtesy of History.com.
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8: 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For music, an exciting announcement from Harry Styles as he releases new 2027 tour dates. If you missed out on his residency stops this year, you still have a chance to catch Styles across his North America and Europe tour next spring. The tour will begin April in Phoenix, and tickets go on sale later this month. And the VMA nominees for 2026 have been announced, with Artist of the Year contenders Ariana Grande, Bruno Mars, Madonna, Morgan Wallen, Sabrina Carpenter, and Taylor Swift. The MTV VMAs will air live on Sunday, September 27th.
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2: It's been another hot one in San Luis Obispo, with temperatures climbing above 90 degrees for the second day in a row. And if you're hoping for some relief tonight, you may have to wait a little longer. Overnight lows will only drop into the 70s, making for another warm evening. But some relief is on the way. Looking ahead to tomorrow, temperatures will return closer to normal across the central coast, with a high of 83 degrees and overnight lows falling back into the 60s. Meanwhile, crews continue to battle wildfires across the region. The Timber Fire is now 30% containment, while the Plaskett Fire is 61% contained. 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
2: Welcome back to Keegan's Questionnaire, or Trivia with KCPR, where I ask a question and you call in with the answer. Firstly, I want to shout out Darren White for calling in and guessing the answer today. Beach Boys played for you. Shout out to Dylan. Today's trivia question is, what is the hottest recorded temperature to date, and where was it located? 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Stick around. 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
1: You just listened to Valerie by Amy Winehouse. 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Now in some more campus news. Just about a month ago, despite over a decade of student backlash, Cal Poly has once again proposed to develop a hotel, conference center, senior living, or student housing on the nearly 40 acres of university agricultural land. This idea for the construction stemmed from real estate service JLL, whose idea was to use a portion of the university's west campus along Highland Drive and would include the Lemon Grove and other areas of land that are utilized by many agricultural students at Cal Poly. With that said, many Cal Poly students see this as a threat to Cal Poly's Learn by Doing philosophy, which was combated by Cal Poly President Jeffrey Armstrong, who during a meeting in April with the ASI board said this project would actually bring around more Learn by Doing opportunities for students to work and create. The final decision to develop this land will be decided upon by the fall semester, according to University President Jeffrey Armstrong. And now we have Dylan White with a recap of today's top story.
2: A motorcycle and vehicle collision in San Luis Obispo sent three people to the hospital in close part of Foothill Boulevard. The crash happened Wednesday afternoon, September 2nd, at the intersection of Foothill Boulevard and Casa Street. According to San Luis Obispo police, a 24-year-old motorcyclist suffered major injuries and was taken to a local hospital with life-threatening injuries. The 58-year-old driver of the vehicle stayed at the scene and cooperated with the police. The driver and a passenger also suffered moderate injuries and were both taken to the hospital as well. The collision forced police to temporarily close eastbound Foothill Boulevard between California Boulevard and Santa Rosa Street for more than 2 hours. The San Luis Obispo Police Department's Severe Collision Investigative Detail, along with detectives, took over the investigation. The unit specializes in crash reconstruction and investigative serious collisions. And a quick reminder from Mustang News that safe driving starts with paying attention. Keep your eyes on the road, follow the speed limit, and give motorcyclists, bicyclists, and pedestrians plenty of space. Put the phone down while you drive and never drive under the influence, and a few extra seconds of caution can help prevent a serious crash.
1: 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And Slow PD's recent DUI checkpoint leads to 4 arrests.
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4: The San Luis Obispo Police Department conducted a 5.5-hour DUI checkpoint on the 900 block of Marsh Street. Three drivers were arrested for driving under the influence, and one driver for driving with a suspended license. The Slo Police Public Affairs Manager commented on the surprising number of arrests, stating that most suspected DUIs come from traffic stops and collisions. This is the 5th DUI checkpoint that has been conducted by the Slo PD in the past 9 months, as they're required quarterly. 3 resulted in 0 DUI arrests, and 2 arrests occurred at their checkpoint December 12th. The dates of these operations are based on the funding grants the police department receives, with the most recent one funded by the California Office of Traffic Safety through the National Highway Traffic Safety Administration. This will also fund DUI saturation patrols, where extra officers will be deployed to specific areas to search for impaired drivers. The hope is that an increase in arrests and enforcement of safe driving will improve safety in the Slo community. For Mustang News Politics on KCPR, I'm Nyla Haney.
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5: If you're looking to beat the heat or find a beat this weekend, you're in luck. Tomorrow evening at 8 p.m., you can catch Jackie Hollander live at Slo Brew. Hollander is a San Francisco DJ and producer who has made a name for herself with her atmospheric and hypnotic techno house style. She was named a Billboard Dance Up and Comer for 2026, as well as a Spotify Beatport artist to watch. Hollander performed at Shebang's sold-out event earlier this year in San Luis Obispo, and Friday night's show gives local fans another chance to catch her live. Also this weekend, tomorrow, comedian Pete Holmes brings his Pete Here Now tour to the Fremont Theater at 8 p.m. And Morro Bay's Avocado and Margarita Street Festival is back. You can sample guacamole, enjoy refreshments, and see live music, arts, crafts, and live vendors this Saturday from 10 a.m. to 6 p.m. Also Saturday, you can attend Brew at the Zoo at the Central Coast Zoo from 5 to 8 p.m. Attendees can sample a variety of craft beers, distilled spirits, ciders, seltzers, wine, and more, as well as some non-alcoholic beverages. Attendees are also encouraged to dress up like a party animal, and you might just win best dress and receive a prize. And into Saturday evening, the Fremont has country music with an urban flair with Elijah Scott at 8 p.m. This weekend is filled with fun activities, but most importantly, make sure to stay cool in this hot weather. For Mustang News Entertainment on KCPR, I'm Avery DeCarrion.
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1: Welcome back, guys, for the final time tonight to Keegan's Questionnaire or Trivia with KCPR, where I ask the question and you call in with the answer. So the trivia question is, what's the hottest recorded temperature to date and where was it located? Now, before I reveal the answer, I'll let those in the studio take a stab at it. What do we think, guys?
2: I'm going to let everyone else answer before me, because I especially think with my father calling and like what they heard over the phone. I don't want them to piggyback off of my answer, because they kind of did that last time we did a Thursday show. They kind of piggybacked off my
1: answer. I remember
2: that,
1: yeah.
2: So I kind of want to hear what everyone else has to think first before I give my thoughts.
1: Good idea.
4: I was just going to say Dylan's definitely going to want to go last. I'm going to go with 127 in Death Valley. I feel like that's low.
1: Jocelyn?
7: I'm going to say 123 in Death Valley.
1: Okay. Avery?
5: I'll say 124 in Palm Springs.
1: Okay.
2: Thank you, Avery, for being original. So,
1: whoa.
2: I was in Bakersfield when we actually had our 120 degree summer, so I know it's going to be more than 120 degrees.
1: True.
2: Because I'm born and raised there. Yay, shout out Bakersfield. It's going to be Death Valley for sure,
1: yep.
2: And it's going to be 143 degrees.
1: Wait, so you said 7. Okay. I'm doing mental math right here to see who's closest. Can I get a drum roll? It is Death Valley, 134. So I think you were closest.
2: Wow.
1: Dylan was 9 away. You were 7. You get the crown for tonight.
2: Dang it. 140 was too 143 too high.
1: Just a little too high.
2: So it was in the 130s. Okay.
1: Yeah. His dad, I think.
2: Yeah, what did my dad say?
1: I think he said 118.
2: 118.
1: 112, something like that.
2: Dad, you think, know we no, had but 120.
1: But then he went up the second time. Because then
2: he took it back.
1: Darren, I could be super wrong. I could be butchering your guess, but I'm pretty sure you said teens first and then 20s.
2: Okay.
1: Yeah. 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
2: And I'm Dylan White. Stick around until 6 o'clock for some more KCPR content and have just a tubular Thursday.
8: What a beautiful day. 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
9: Without a helmet?
8: Yeah, why not?
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1: That's right. This is KCPR, San Luis Obispo, 91.3. I'm your DJ, Leica. I'll be here for the next 2 hours playing some songs. If you have any recommendations for what you want to hear in these next 2 hours, you can call me up at 805-SLOW-KCPR. In numbers, that is 805-756-5277. But I got the next few queued up right now, so we're going to get straight into that. This is Enjoy the Silence by Depeche Mode on KCPR.

line, where I caught a glimpse of your spirit through mine.

0: That was Girl Intentions by Freak Slug. Before that was At the Moon Base by Slather Beach Dog and Jesus Etc. by Wilco. And we're approaching the weekend. And so tomorrow, if you're looking for some fun music in Slow, Jackie Hollander is performing at Slow Brew Rock on Friday, aka tomorrow at 7:30 p.m. This is a shebang, ex-Slow Brew, ex-Wavezine, ex-KCPR. So really, you know, everyone's in on this. And it's Jackie Hollander with local support from Feline and Sabina Selzer. So that should be really fun. We're going to go into a little break right now, and then the music will return at the end with Paces by Feeble Little Horse. 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

That was Heart Go by Touch Girl Apple Blossom. And before that was Don't Touch by Love Spells and Brando by Lucy Dacus. Lucy Dacus just recently released a new song. It's not Brando. Brando's been out for a while. But I just love everything that Lucy Dacus writes. I think she's a wonderful lyricist. And if you are on AUX at the function this weekend, or any weekend really, even a weekday, KCPR has you covered with a brand new pregame playlist to be your soundtrack for your memorable nights out in SLO. 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So if you love KCPR and you're like, man, I wish the KCPR DJs could make my pregame playlist, we kind of did. You can listen to it. And so we're going to continue. This next song is 25 by Grumpy. 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
1: Oh my god, a turkey!
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6: On KCPR before the break, that was Seek and Destroy by Mary in the Junkyard, Lola by The Raincoats, and Skull by The Drop 19s. And I just wanted to let you all know that on Saturday, September 19th, from 6 to 9 p.m., The Bunker will be having the live music of Trash Day with special guests June, Stretch Hansen, and Excuse Me, Sir. So there are a lot of local names in there. It's recommended if you like Couch Dog, Wilt, or indie rock music. So if that seems like your vibe, this might be something that you want to check out. And so last week, I got a recommendation from my dad. He told me that I should play The Replacements. So I'm going to do that. There is not the highest chance that he's listening, because although I'm playing The Replacements, the 49ers are playing football right now. But I hope you guys enjoy The Replacements. Here is Here Comes a Regular.

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3: From the KCPR News Desk, I'm Sophia Davis, and this is your two-minute Mustang News Update. A serious motorcycle and car collision off of Casa Street and Foothill sent the driver and passenger of the car to the hospital, as well as the motorcyclist in critical condition. Police conducted a DUI checkpoint as well on August 28th off of the 900 block of Marsh Street for 5.5 hours. Three drivers were arrested within this time, while only two for under the influence and the other for having a suspended license. Also, fires are at an all-time high right now due to the extreme heat wave, significantly impacting our air quality. The Pismo fire, as well as the fires on the coast of Big Sur, are actively trying to be contained and put out, but no one knows for sure who or what caused them. After a decade of backlash from students, Cal Poly has finally proposed the idea of a senior living hotel on campus, which would wipe away 40 acres of land currently used for agriculture. Students are very upset with this proposal and are actively fighting against it. However, the decision will not be decided until this upcoming fall. Finally, Artemis II pilot Victor Glover has stepped into a full-time administrative leadership role here at Cal Poly. This has been your two-minute update for Mustang News on KCPR. I'm Sophia Davis.
4: 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I'm your DJ Leica, and this is The Lounge. And so the first song that I want to play this hour is going to be Heroes by David Bowie. And so this song has been, like, in my head this week because... a few days ago, I finished the book that I was reading, which is called Biography of X. And this book is sort of about, like, this woman, and she used to be a journalist, and then her wife dies, and the wife has, like, all these different, like, public personas and the characters that she used in her, like, multi-decade career as, like, an artist and a writer and as a music producer. And so a plot point is that she produced the song Heroes for David Bowie, in this little fictionalized version of the world. And it, like, super fictionalizes America because a main plot point of this book is that the wife who the book is about grew up in the Southern Territories, which is, like, a made-up, like, little version of the Southern United States that's been, like, closed off into a little, like, fascist theocracy following World War II. And so there are walls up around it, but this character, like, escaped it and then became a music producer and then helped David Bowie write the song Heroes. And so there's, like, this great scene where, like, the narrator of the book just listens to that song, which is about the Berlin Wall, and but then just hears it from a wholly different perspective because she finds out all this new information about her wife. I just thought it was a really good book, and although none of that is real, I think Heroes is a wonderful song, so I'm going to play right now. This is Heroes by David Bowie.

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8: Before the break, that was Junk Bond Junk Bond Traitor by Elliot Smith. Before that was Silver Cup by Chanel Beads. And it seems like a good week to let everybody know that the Cal Poly Creamery has their ice cream drive-thru in the Dairy Products Technology Center, aka Building 18A, every Friday from 12 p.m. to 4 p.m. So, you know, if the heat's getting to you, that would be a great place to go. The heat in SLO has been crazy, but there's one group that seems to not be affected by it. My apartment building is right next to a frat house, so I look out my window, and in 100-degree weather, there are frat guys out there playing die, and they're blasting their music. And honestly, I don't have an issue with it, because they have really great music. They really love the Yeah Yeah Yeahs, so I hear a lot of the Yeah Yeah Yeahs. So that's inspired me to play one of my favorite Yeah Yeah Yeahs songs for you right now. This is Maps on KCPR. This is The Lounge.

That was Uncomfortably Numb by American Football featuring Hayley Williams. That's like the collab of the century for me. Just those two artists coming together. I love American Football and Hayley Williams. So you know I love that song. And American Football and Hayley Williams' band Paramore are sort of two ends of the spectrum of what we've come to know as, you know, the sort of emo genre. American Football is the more, you know, OG, math rock, emotional hardcore sort of style, whereas Paramore is more pop punk, or they were when they were really, like, at their peak, at their most popular. And so if you are an emo fan, if you like those two artists and more, the Fremont Theater is having their Emo Night Tour on Friday, September 18th at 8 p.m., This is an 18-plus show, so if you're under 18, you're going to have to wait till there's some more emo nights in the future. But if that's your vibe, you know, you can check it out. It's at the Fremont. We're going to continue on with the music, and this is You're Not the Only One I Know by the Sundays. I'm Leica. This is KCPR's The Lounge.

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1: Roses on the Winding. There is a big new article posted on KCPR.org by Sarah Jagelski. She wrote, "More Than a Music Festival, Hope, Unity, and Womanhood at Daisy Chain Fields." She went to Daisy Chain Fields and she documented all of that. So it's a great article, if I do say so myself. I think the whole concept of Daisy Chain Fields is so cool, and you can read all about it on kcpr.org. Before the break, that was Dark Magic by Kadeka, Metal by She's Green, and Lost Boys by Phoebe Bridgers. And I was thinking, since I played Phoebe Bridgers and I played Lucy Dacus earlier in this set, there's only one way to complete the Boy Genius trifecta, and that is to now play Julian Baker. So for this whole next section of music, I'm going to start that off with Sugar in the Tank by Julian Baker and Torres. 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
2: From the KCPR News Desk, I'm Sophia Davis, and this is your two-minute Mustang News Update. A serious motorcycle and car collision off of Casa Street and Foothill sent the driver and passenger of the car to the hospital, as well as the motorcyclist in critical condition. Police conducted a DUI checkpoint as well on August 28th off of the 900 block of Marsh Street for 5.5 hours. Three drivers were arrested within this time, while only two for under the influence and the other for having a suspended license. Also, fires are at an all-time high right now due to the extreme heat wave, significantly impacting our air quality. The Pismo fire, as well as the fires on the coast of Big Sur, are actively trying to be contained and put out, but no one knows for sure who or what caused them. After a decade of backlash from students, Cal Poly has finally proposed the idea of a senior living hotel on campus, which would wipe away 40 acres of land currently used for agriculture. Students are very upset with this proposal and are actively fighting against it. However, the decision will not be decided until this upcoming fall. Finally, Artemis II pilot Victor Glover has stepped into a full-time administrative leadership role here at Cal Poly. This has been your two-minute update for Mustang News on KCPR. I'm Sophia Davis.
3: 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Oh, no. Okay, well, something broke, but it's okay, because tonight we're going to have a really fun show. It's going to be super fun. We're going to have a really fun song to start with. Excuse me. Here's Twice by Charlie XCX here on KCPR Cal Poly Radio.

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6: 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Thank you. Yeah, it's exciting. I'm pretty excited that I got that button working again, which is really cool. And before we get back to the music, actually the last song that you heard was Hell of a Time by Quadeca. I didn't know that he was like a YouTuber before he was an artist, or before he was a musician. I think that's really cool. But yeah, before we get back into the music, I have one announcement for you, and that's that Jackie Hollander is coming to Slow Brew Rock. It's Shebang, Slow Brew, Wavezine, and KCPR present Jackie Hollander at Slow Brew Rock this Friday. Actually, that's tomorrow, September 11th, 2026 at 7:30. So you should go if you like female DJs and house music. And those are pretty good reasons to go, I think. So it'll be fun. It'll be a fun time, I think. So get excited. You should go. Going back to the music, though, we have Around by Rochelle Jordan here on KCPR Cal Poly Radio.

That was Deep Diving by After here on KCPR Cal Poly Radio. I hope you're having a great Thursday. I know I am because I'm in here playing music in the studio for you. And that's always a really fun time. And also, football is back, which is pretty fun, depending on how well the Broncos do, because that's my favorite team. But it's the NFL. So welcome back to the NFL. I know I usually have a fun fact about the upcoming songs during these half-hour breaks. But in the honor of the NFL coming back, I thought I'd combine music and football just for the sake of it. So pay attention. Did you know the iconic NFL on Fox music theme, you know, the one that goes I don't know how else to explain it, was inspired by Batman. The president of Fox Sports at the time, David Hill, wanted a new NFL theme and was in line for a Batman ride at an amusement park in California when it hit him. Batman meets football. That's the epitome of the NFL, apparently, according to David Hill. So Fox tapped the shoulder of composer Scott Schrier and gave him one sentence of direction: Batman's theme on steroids. And that kind of birthed the theme that the NFL has, the NFL on Fox has today. I thought it was a super fun fact. I don't know. I thought it was really cool to read. I thought it was really cool to learn. And now you're in on this little secret so you can impress everyone you know with it. And when you do, tell them that Boondoggle from KCPR told you about this fact so they know that I know ball. But anyway, going back to the music, we have Your Dog by Soccer Mommy here on KCPR Cal Poly Radio.

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6: That's right, this is The Lounge on KCPR. My name is Boondoggle. And the last song you heard before the ad break was Blue Thunder by Galaxy 500. Before we get into the more music, I have a little bit of a short announcement for you. And that is that the Fremont Theater next Friday, September 18th, 2026, will be host to the Emo Night Tour at 8 p.m. Doors and the show are both at 8 p.m., so show up on time. You don't want to miss any of that. It's an 18-plus show. And to describe Emo Night, it's like there's a DJ, and they're going to be playing emo classics, like classics from My Chemical Romance, Fall Out Boy, Panic at the Disco, those types of bands. So it'll be a good time. You should go. I think it's super fun. I might actually go. I'm very heavily considering going because I was a huge fan of Fall Out Boy when I was a kid. So it'd be kind of cool to hear those songs again, especially in a very different setting than what I'm used to. So I think that'll be really fun. But going back to this music or this type of music, we have Vicenta, I hope I'm pronouncing that right, by Buena Vista Social Club here on KCPR Cal Poly Radio.
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2: From the KCPR News Desk, I'm Sophia Davis, and this is your 2-Minute Mustang News Update. A serious motorcycle and car collision off of Casa Street and Foothill sent the driver and passenger of the car to the hospital, as well as the motorcyclist in critical condition. Police conducted a DUI checkpoint as well on August 28th off of the 900 block of Marsh Street for 5.5 hours. Three drivers were arrested within this time, while only two for under the influence and the other for having a suspended license. Also, fires are at an all-time high right now due to the extreme heat wave, significantly impacting our air quality. The Pismo fire, as well as the fires on the coast of Big Sur, are actively trying to be contained and put out, but no one knows for sure who or what caused them. After a decade of backlash from students, Cal Poly has finally proposed the idea of a senior living hotel on campus, which would wipe away 40 acres of land currently used for agriculture. Students are very upset with this proposal and are actively fighting against it. However, the decision will not be decided until this upcoming fall. Finally, Artemis II pilot Victor Glover has stepped into a full-time administrative leadership role here at Cal Poly. This has been your 2-Minute Update. For Mustang News on KCPR, I'm Sophia Davis.
3: 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The song you heard before all of that was With a Little Help from My Friends by The Beatles. I think it's a really good song. It's a classic. The Beatles are a really good band. But yeah, I'm really excited to see where this show takes us. I'm not really entirely sure yet, but you know, as the Queens of the Stone Age will say, let's just go with the flow.

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5: 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It's Boondoggle here on KCPR Cal Poly Radio. And the song you heard before this was Indu by Greg Freeman. And before we get into more music, I have another suggestion for you. So if emo night isn't your thing next Friday, then boy, you should go to Foxtide and Jade Street. There are two bands that will be performing at the Libertine Brewing Company, at 8 p.m. that same night, Friday, September 18th, so next Friday. And it's an 18-plus show. The show is at 8 p.m. And if you really like bands like Margo Sinclair, Inlet, or Dog Park, this show is for you. So if you're not going to emo night, then go to this one. And if you don't go to either, then what are you doing? I don't know. I don't know what you're doing. Clearly nothing as cool as those two shows. But going back to the music, we have Sleater-Kinney with Heart Factory here on KCPR Cal Poly Radio.

0: That was Juicebox by The Strokes here on KCPR Cal Poly Radio. You're tuned into The Lounge here with Boondoggle. That's me. And before we get into more music, I think it's time for...
1: This Day in History.
0: Yeah, this button is usually reserved for the KCPR news team, but I decided to bring it over to my DJ show because why not? I think we could all use more fun facts in our lives and more history lessons because, I don't know, I think it's fun. Did you know that this day in history in 1991, I believe, correct me if I'm wrong, September 10th, 1991, Nirvana's single Smells Like Teen Spirit was released in the United States. And that's the single that kind of propelled them to, you know, just national worldwide fame and kind of completely changed the course of the music, which is, it's really cool. I don't know. That song is really good. The entire album is good, never mind. So in celebration of that, we're going to play Lithium, which is a really good song from that album. So here we go, Lithium by Nirvana here on KCPR at Cal Poly Radio.

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5: That's right, you're tuned into The Lounge here on KCPR Cal Poly Radio. My name is Boondoggle, and unfortunately, I think this is the last time that you will be hearing of me this weekend. Yeah, it sucks. But before I go, I have one more on-air announcement for you, and it's that the Cal Poly Creamery is hosting its weekly ice cream drive-thru tomorrow from 12 p.m. to 4 p.m. I say this a lot, but the hot weather has actually been really awful this week. It's been really, really awful. I think a ton of people have had to flee their AC-less apartments, including me. It's been really rough, and some classes have had to be canceled. I don't know. The heat wave has been really rough, so what better time to go to the ice cream drive-thru from the Cal Poly Creamery in Building 18A every Friday, 12 p.m. to 4 p.m., where you can get some student-made ice cream and support the Cal Poly Creamery and support the Cal Poly's dairy department. I think it's a good exchange. You know, you get ice cream, you get to be cool, especially for this really hot weather, and the Cal Poly Creamery is supported, so nobody loses in this situation. It's great. But going back to the music for the final time, here is The Internet with Roll Burbank Funk here on KCPR Cal Poly Radio.

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0: You're stulting.
2: Our father.
1: I can't really see
3: 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I can't quite make it.
2: Who art in heaven?
3: I can't quite make it.
2: Hallowed be thy name.
0: The lights be
3: on. I can't quite make it. 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

0: 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But deliver us from evil.
1: I can't quite.
0: But deliver us from evil.
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0: But deliver us from evil.
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0: But deliver us from evil.
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